is not a problem that I can't fix, cause I can do it in the mix. And if your man gives you trouble just to move out on the double, and you don't let it trouble your brain, cause away goes trouble down the drain. 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
2: 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Because that's the way we like it, I think. We'd like everybody to join in. This is a song called Love of My Life.

0: 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Only know you love her when you let her go. 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

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That's the way we like it, I think. We'd like everybody to join in. This is a song called Love of My Life.

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1: 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I always wanted a girl just like you. Such a pure idea.